0: My main way of saving money is planning in more detail what I will eat during a week and then rewarding myself with the occasional meal out.
1: Let's jump right into English on the go.

0: It's time for English on the Go, so we're going to look at Rika's full clip where she tells us in more detail about how she likes to plan out her meals for the week in order to save money. Let's find out.
1: Just wanna ignite ya!
2: Are you ready? Go!
3: I wouldn't say that I'm the best person at saving money, and I think that's greatly due to the fact that I travel a lot. In my free time, I travel to see my family or friends in other countries, and that means that a lot of money goes to flights or train or bus tickets. I also love eating out for breakfast, lunch, or dinner, so I've had to come up with a plan to save money a little bit better, and that lies mainly in what I eat. So I devise a plan for the week, what I have for lunch and dinner and breakfast, and then I reward myself with a meal out once in a while instead of just doing it without thinking about it.
4: 네, 먼저 오늘의 핵심 어휘를 볼게요. 첫 번째로는 그렇게 어려운 단어는 아닌데요. 비행 또는 항공편이라는 뜻의 flight 쓰였죠. 그리고 lie라고 하면 주로 두 가지 뜻으로 생각을 해요. 거짓말하다 또는 눕다. 그런데 뭐뭐에 또는 어디에 있다라는 뜻으로도 많이 쓰입니다. 오늘은 그렇게 쓰였고요. 그 다음 세 번째로 고안하다라는 뜻의 동사 device가 나왔습니다. 비슷한 단어를 여러분이 알고 계실 거예요. 그건 잠시 후에 말씀드릴게요. 먼저 발음 연습해볼게요.
0: Let's practice our pronunciation starting with flight. Flight. Flight. Next we have lie. Lie. Lie. And lastly, we have devise, devise, devise. Perfect. How about we take a look at her clip once again, but with English subtitles.
3: I wouldn't say that I'm the best person at saving money, and I think that's greatly due to the fact that I travel a lot. In my free time, I travel to see my family or friends in other countries, and that means that a lot of money goes to flights or train or bus tickets. I also love eating out for breakfast, lunch, or dinner, so I've had to come up with a plan to save money a little bit better, and that lies mainly in what I eat. So I devise a plan for the week, what I have for lunch and dinner and breakfast, and then I reward myself with a meal out once in a while, instead of just doing it without thinking about it.
0: That's also a great plan indeed. Mm-hmm. I never would have thought of meal planning as a way to save money.
4: Of course, I mean, it is a good way to save money, but it's also a little more work than just eating whatever you want.
0: That is also very true, especially if you like to go out and meet friends a lot. Mm-hmm. Yeah.
4: 특히 친구들 많이 만나고 약속 많이 잡다 보면은 이렇게 계획해서 식사를 mm-hmm. 계획대로 하기는 힘들지만 학생인 경우에 아니면 리카 씨 같은 경우에는 지금 그걸 잘하고 계시잖아요. 그래서
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0: Let's start.
3: I wouldn't say that I'm the best person at saving money, and I think that's greatly due to the fact that I travel a lot.
0: I wouldn't say that I'm the best person at saving money.
4: 영어에서 이렇게 최고는 아니다라고 하는 게
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4: When it comes to cooking, I'm not the best.
0: Yeah, 하면, I'm not the best cook.
4: 네, 그래서 이거를 잘못 오해를 잘못 이해하면은 그럼 2등인가? 그럼 3등인가?
0: Yeah. It's like I'm really good, but I'm not first. But when we say it, we usually mean I'm not that good at it.
4: 그렇죠.
0: Yeah, I'm not the best singer.
4: 네.
0: It means you can't really sing.
4: 맞아요. I'm not the best singer. 아주 좋은 예인데요. 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
0: Yes. Unless yeah. you add something else. I'm not the best singer in our club.
4: 네.
0: Right? Then 네. you know there's actual level.

0: We have to come up with a good excuse. One more time. We have to come up with a good excuse. Perfect. How about we take a look at the clip for the last time with both English and Korean subtitles.
1: I wouldn't say that I'm the best person at saving money, and I think that's greatly due to the fact that I travel a lot. In my free time, I travel to see my family or friends in other countries, and that means that a lot of money goes to flights or train or bus tickets. I also love eating out for breakfast, lunch, or dinner, so I've had to come up with a plan to save money a little bit better, and that lies mainly in what I eat. So I devise a plan for the week, what I have for lunch and dinner and breakfast, and then I reward myself with a meal out once in a while instead of just doing it without thinking about it.
2: 이번에는 오늘의 알쏭달쏭 영어 표현 한마디 소개할게요.
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0: That is, all of my money goes into it. All of my money goes into it.
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0: My money goes into it.
2: Yeah. All of my money goes into it. All the money I make goes directly into my child's education, uh-huh. my hobby 등등.
0: Yeah. Anything like that. 네. One more time. All of my money goes into it.
2: All right.
0: Perfect. Let's move on to in the social world.

0: and welcome to 영어 story time. 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I have a new book for you. 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Today, Mission, Merciless Ice Mines. 네, 무자비한 얼음 광산. 신기한데요. 또 오늘 무슨 얘기가 펼쳐질지 참 궁금하죠? All right. So before we begin our story, let's look at our three vocabulary words for today. Okay, so the first one is to break apart. Break apart. 쪼개지다. Yes. And the second word is temperature. Temperature. 기온이죠. And the last word is thermal. Thermal. 열이. Okay. So, 기온, temperature. All right. So, it's going to be interesting. Let's see how these words are used in our story. Okay. 대충 느낌이 오네요. 뭔가 이렇게 기온 때문에 뭔가 문제가 생기지 않을까? 네. Let's begin our story. It was a beautiful snowy day in Flat Hill.
1: Hey, Myra, isn't it brilliant? Do you want to build a snow snare?
2: No, I don't. Why is there snow? It's summer.
0: 친구들, 벌써 네, 여름인데요. 눈이 오네요. Something's wrong. All right, so let's see what's going on. Let's continue.
1: Look at it all. The weather people got it very wrong today.
2: But how?
3: But why?
2: Mom says, put these on or you'll be in big trouble.
4: This is crazy. It's definitely not flip-flop weather.
5: Good snow angel, my boy. Whee! Faster, faster!
4: What are those?
1: Well, I don't like the look of them.
4: And what's happening to them? It looks like they're breaking apart.
0: 네, 셔노이는 아주 즐겁게 눈에서 즐겁게 놀고 있는데 뭔가 문제가 좀 있네요. 구름 때문에. All right, so let's take a detailed look. 자, 셔노이는 the weather people got it very wrong today. 이 그 일기 예보하는 사람들이 완전히 틀렸죠. 여름인데 눈이 오고 있어요. 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
4: Yikes, this is getting serious.
1: I think it's time to call to action, chaos crew.
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Well, let's find out. Okay, so let's look at our entire answer. I worked for a chemical company for 10 years. 자, 여기에서는 chemical company, 뭐 fashion company, whatever your company that you worked for, you can put in there. I worked for a chemical company for 10 years. 저는 화학 회사에서 10년 동안 일했습니다. 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My specialty was biochemical. So, specialty is I specialized in or my specialty. 이렇게 하면 됩니다. 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Alright, let's look at the whole thing again. I worked for a chemical company for 10 years. I was the head of the R&D department before I left the company. My specialty was biochemicals. All right, let's look at some expressions in detail. Here we go. Key phrase, the head of. Okay, so head is not this head, but 책임자예요. 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Okay, he is the head of this department. Who is the head of this department? Oh, Mr. Johnson Kim or Mr. Lee, whoever it is. Who is the head of this department? Or who is the head of this office? Who is the head of this company? All right, next one. I will be the head of the U.S. branch next year. 자, 저는 내년에 미국 지사의 책임자가 될 것이다, or 될 것입니다. 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Alright, I will be the head of the U.S. branch next year. I will be head of the marketing department next month. I will be the head of, the company this year. Okay, that's exciting. Okay, alright, so that's how you use that phrase. Next one, key pattern, to leave a company or leave a job. Now, 자, quit 하라는 거는 그만두다는 말이지만 사실 quit보다는 그냥 좀 부드럽게 leave the company. He quit
보다는 he left the company. It just sounds a little bit softer and, you know, more natural. Yeah, okay. So here we go. I left EBS 10 years ago. 자, 저는 10년 전에 EBS를 그만뒀다. 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It sounds very aggressive. So I left EBS 10 years ago. 사실 leave 할 때는 누가 뭐 해고를 당했다, 내가 스스로 갔다, 그건 잘 몰라요. We don't know. And it's good. You don't need to tell. Okay. All right, next one. I'm planning to leave the company. I'm planning to leave the company. 저는 회사를 그만둘 계획이 있습니다. I'm planning to leave the job. I'm planning to leave the company. 네, 이렇게 하면은 진짜 그만둘라고. I'm gonna quit! 보다는 I'm planning to leave the company. So much softer. All right, let's move on to shadowing. It's time for shadowing, everyone. All right, here we go. Are you ready? Let's go and do it. I worked for a chemical company for 10 years. I was the head of the R&D department before I left the company. My specialty was biochemicals. Before I left the company, before I left the company. Let's do it again. I worked for a chemical company for 10 years. I was the head of the R&D department before I left the company. My specialty was biochemicals. All right, very good. So remember, at the end of the sentence, 웬만하면, well, you're just going to, the intonation will go down for the company and the years and that. Remember that. All right, let's check how much you remember from the main answer. 저는 화학회사에서 10년 동안 일했습니다. 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Remember these two key phrases for today. Head of the company or head of the department. 책임자이죠. Right. So don't think about this head, right? It means that you are in charge. You're the boss. Okay. And also, 그만두다, you know, like to leave a company or to leave a job is a little bit softer than I quit the the job and so forth. All right. Very good. So remember those two key phrases for today. And thank you so much for hanging out with me. I'll be back again. See you soon. Bye-bye.

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Have you ever heard a song that makes you want to dance? Or perhaps a lullaby that puts your cute little eyes to sleep? That is the power of crack. So what do you say? Let's go to Sesame Street and listen to some...

0: stream. 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Twinkle, twinkle, little star.
1: Twinkle, twinkle, little star? That's my favorite song, too.
0: Oh, hey, Telly.
1: Hey.
0: Maybe Elmo and Telly could play it together.
1: All right, let's make some music.
0: Okay.
1: That's not right.
0: Boy, Twinkle Twinkle is a really hard song to play.
1: I'll say. I keep making mistakes.
0: Yeah, Elmo too.
1: I better practice some more.
0: Yeah, Elmo too.

0: I'm Twinkle Twinkle.
1: Twinkle Twinkle?
0: Yeah, you know, the star from a song.
1: Oh, Twinkle Twinkle Little Star. Mm-hmm. Oh, is Mr. Twinkle Twinkle okay?
0: Well, I will be if you don't give up. See, every time a kid gives up trying to play Twinkle Twinkle Little Star, I lose my twinkle and I fall out of the sky.
1: Wow, Elmo didn't know that. Mm. Boy, Elmo didn't mean to make Mr. Twinkle Twinkle lose his twinkle.
0: I forgot about it, Elmo. But you gotta keep trying to learn to play my song. It has a beautiful melody. Come on, sing it with me.
1: You mean Elmo gets to sing with Twinkle Twinkle Little Star?
0: Sure, why not? Come on.

0: twinkle, twinkle, little star. How I wonder what you are. Yeah. See? Now let's hear you play that beautiful melody on the piano. Do it for Twinkle, Twinkle.
1: Okay, Mr. Twinkle, Twinkle. Oh, boy. That's not the melody. Now, I'm gonna give up.
0: Oh, no. You can't give up, kid. See, if you give up, I'll never get my twinkle back. And I'll never get to be up above the world so high, like a diamond in the sky again.
1: Well, but how is Elmo going to learn to play the song?
2: Fear, little Elmo. I, Grover, the music monster, will teach you how to play Twinkle, Twinkle, Little Star. Say, is that the...
1: Yes, it is.
2: Love your song. Big hit in my household.
0: Thank you very much. Yeah, it's huge.
1: Can Grover, the music monster, really teach Elmo how to play it on the piano?
2: Yes, I can, with my patented Feel the Music method.
1: Feel the music?
2: Feel the music. Yes, the first step is for everyone to step away from the piano.
1: Far away.
0: Oh, far away.
2: Arthur. Perfect. Now, the next thing you do is feel the music.

0: wonder what you are.
1: Yeah, play! I'ma fix the rhythm!
2: Yeah!
3: Yo, Sky, here I come!
4: Twinkle, twinkle, little star, how I wonder what you are.
1: Ow! Elmo still can't play the song. Okay, what is Elmo doing wrong, Music Master Grover?
2: I have no idea, Elmo. You see, I only feel the music. I do not play it. Perhaps you should try practicing. Well, I am off to teach my feel the music method to the Cleveland Orchestra now. Taxi!
1: Isn't that?
5: That's him.
1: Twinkle, twinkle, little star! I thought you'd be twinklier.
3: Yeah, well, I'll get my twinkle back as soon as Elmo learns to play my song on the piano. No pressure, Elmo.
1: Well, you know I can help with that. Yeah, I just learned a new magic piano playing spell.
5: Really?
1: Yep, for cool. It goes like this. Eye of Newt and tongue of Belize. Fingers on the piano keys. Now play some twinkle, twinkle, please. Zippity, zippity.

0: think you need more practice. Ready, Steve?
1: What happened, Daddy? Elmo can't play Twinkle Twinkle anymore. Boy, Elmo's making more mistakes than before.
2: Oh, well, sorry, Elmo. Sorry, Twinkle Twinkle. I guess the magic just wore off.
3: It happens.
2: Yeah. Well, I better go practice that spell some more. Zippity-zap!
3: Forget about it. Guess I'll never get my twinkle back now.
4: I can do it! I can do it! I can play Twinkle Twinkle Little Star! Listen! Whoa! That means a lot coming from you, Twinkle Twinkle.
1: Well, Teddy didn't make any mistakes playing the music. How did Teddy do that?
4: Just one word, Elmo. Practice.
1: Well, yeah, Elmo practiced and practiced, and Elmo didn't learn the song.
4: Well, not yet, but you gotta keep practicing, Elmo. You gotta play it over and over until you get it. You can't give up.
1: Okay, Telly. Okay, Elmo's gonna practice, and Elmo's not gonna stop until Elmo learns to play the song.
3: Suddenly, I'm feeling hopeful.
4: Ah, good luck, Elmo. I'm gonna go home and play this song for my mama.
1: Bye, Telly. 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

0: I think you got it.
1: Yeah! Elmo played Twinkle Twinkle Little Star, and Elmo didn't make any mistakes! Mr. Twinkle Twinkle is twinkling!
0: Yeah, that's because you didn't give up, Elmo!
1: Oh, man! Oh, hey, do you want to sing with Elmo?
0: You betcha!

0: is for music.
1: Oh, hi, Elmo.
2: What's that sound?
1: I don't know, but let's find out.
3: Cookie Monster and Gonger, my name's Monica. I'm playing my instrument, the guitar, and I need a snack while I take five. Can you please make me a caprese salad for my break?
4: Of course we can help you, because we are Monster Foodies! Okay, me got the lettuce.
2: Oh, Cookie Monster, you know, not all salads have lettuce.
4: Okay, so what do we need to make caprese salad, Chef Gonger?
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1: 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Come on in.
2: To make fresh mozzarella cheese, we start with curd. First, we use the cutter to slice it into small pieces. Next, we add some hot water. And we stir to make sure all the pieces get cooked. As they cook, the pieces start to come together. We keep checking them, and sooner or later, they're all one big cheesy clump. Now we stretch the cheese with a paddle to make it smooth. We scoop out most of the water to stop the cheese from cooking. And then we keep stretching and stretching and stretching. Now we braid the cheese into our own special style. Then we cool it in water. After it's cooled, we place it in a special kind of paper called parchment paper, which acts like a towel, absorbing any extra water. Now we wrap that in butcher paper to keep it fresh and delicious. And it's done.
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0: Thank you. Cheese going on the fresh mozzarella. Okay, we got fresh mozzarella cheese. Now, me wonder how we make fresh caprese salad.
3: Well, this is a wild idea, but what if we follow the recipe?
0: Oh, good idea. Let's try.
3: So, first, we slice the tomato and the fresh mozzarella.
0: Slice the tomato. Slice, slice, slice.
3: Next up, the cheese.
0: Slice, slice, slice.
3: Now put them in a pot. Tomato, cheese. Tomato, cheese. Next, chop the basil.

0: One caprese salad for Monica! Bye-bye, food!
1: Arrivederci, mozzarella! Cookie Monster! Since you did such a good job, I got this nice for you.
0: Oh, thank you, Gonger. Oh, come on. Yeah.
2: Thank you, Cookie Monster and Gonger, for this delicious and healthy snack. It'll give me the energy to keep on playing my guitar.

0: 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Four big drums, they're all kinds of fun.
1: One, two, three, four.
0: My four little drums go tap, tap, tap, tap.
1: One, two, three, four.
0: Four little drums, just listen to that.
1: One, two, three, four.
2: Whenever there's a need for a beautiful beat,
0: I play four drums. Isn't that neat? The number four.

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1: Oh, look! It's Grandma Mab. Hi, Grandma Mab.
2: Hey there, kids.
3: What are you doing?
2: Oh, I'm just listening to all the wonderful sounds of nature. It's like music.
0: Grandma doesn't hear anything.
3: Me neither.
2: No? Well, listen a little more closely.

0: that sound? So, we need to look and listen.
1: Oh, Elmo hears something, Gabrielle.
2: Me too.
0: Well, where is it coming from?
1: Oh, maybe Elmo should use the binoculars.

0: that sound coming from a bird? It is!
1: Oh, listen. Isn't it a beautiful song?
0: Yeah. Oh, Elmo wants to sing, too. La-la-la-la!
1: Maybe we should join in. Oh, I have to draw this in my notebook.
0: Now, Tango, don't get too close. You need to be kind to nature. Remember what Grandma Nell says. Observe, don't disturb. Let's keep exploring. These leaves sure are crunchy. Listen.
1: What a great sound. My turn. We're making crunchy noises with the leaves. Something. Come on!
0: Wow! It's a little stream of water.
1: What a pretty sound.
0: Yeah, that sounds very relaxing.
1: Listen, what else can you hear? The wind is blowing through the long grass. It sounds like...
0: Oh, great swoosh, Gabrielle. Almost turn.
1: You know, Elmo, nature really does make such wonderful sounds. Grandma Nell, guess what? We heard birds singing. We made crunchy sounds with the leaves.
0: Yeah, we heard the wind go and the water go splish-splash, splish-splash-splash.
2: Very nice. If you listen out for it, nature has a song for all of us.
0: Yeah. Hey, Gabrielle, we did it.
1: We found out that nature does make wonderful sounds.

0: teacher can make some really wonderful sounds if you listen carefully.
1: Richie! Good job, Nature Explorers!
2: And Greg, Nature Exploring!
1: Bye, Explorers!
3: One more time!
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